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I'm so ashamed of it, but must admit the

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0: about his safety, about my safety. 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I really would.
1: Ja, Logan, pappan, han säger ju här att säkerheten har varit fantastisk och att det är en barnvänlig festival. Tyler, let's have a look. 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How have you been sleeping?
2: It's great. I've been sleeping very well and I've got to sleep very easily.
1: How many hours per night have you been sleeping, you think?
2: I think about 9.
0: Wow, yeah.
1: 9 timmars nattsömn, Logan. That sounds like good hours.
0: It is, and he slept through all the music and everything. He can sleep like a rock.
1: Han sover som en sten, Tyler. And you have such a beautiful hat. Han har en sån schysst läderhatt med en liten känguru på. So you're going home tomorrow, Tyler. How does that feel?
2: I just don't want to leave.
1: Don't you miss your own bed?
2: No.
1: Han saknar inte sängen. Probably you, Logan. How it's gonna be to go back to your own bed?
0: Oh, that's what I can't wait for. I can't wait to get lying in my own bed and get a nice hot bath.
1: Ett varmt bad och den egna sängen. Det gläder sig pappa Logan till. Thank you so much, guys, for being in P4 Live.
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0: fight a mountain lion in Miller's cave. 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Then I dragged their cheating, scheming bones to Miller's cave.
1: Hej, det här är Nisse Hellberg. Du lyssnar på P4 Country.

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